Now you may think they not heard of rave in the jungle. You must be joking, huh? Playboy, play some rave bomb. Play some rave for me. See, everything is possible in the jungle.

So now the people who had no land have their own farms. Things in the jungle might be uncomfortable, but at least they have planted their crops and can hope for a good harvest. Their new home is likely to be on the edge of one of the big new roads, such as the Trans-Amazonian Highway. It's an impressive sounding name, but really it's just a very long, single-track dirt road. The farm is probably near one of the frontier towns that have sprung up to cater for the incomers. These towns look for all the world like the Wild West towns on the cowboy films, with a general store, a saloon bar, a government land claim office, and a few other hastily erected wooden shacks.

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Until this day, I know not her name. But she moved with emotion designed to excite my soul's in misery. My heart is contrite. And now I stand in the depths of my shame, admitting I love her and not knowing her name.

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He's got a parking lot. He can afford it. I thought, too. He's going to bring his car in. That car doesn't stop him from coming in. Without the car, he'll have to come in just the same. And as long as you got them parking lots right around on Broadway and Midtown, you're going to have a traffic problem. That's the only solution. Go away with your parking lots at daytime, and you got no traffic. If you know that you are not allowed to park here, you're not going to bring the car in. But if you know you can park it, you're going to bring it in. You work here, you're going to come in just the same. And if you want to shop near Macy's, you're going to come just the same. 85 cents.

Salam na Africa Desta. Peace, love and joy. Greetings once again from the Rastafari brethren. Domicile on this former slave plantation island, Jamaica. Jamaica is an island in the Caribbean. They say Caribbean, but if I remember clearly, it was carried us beyond our borders. Not by free will, but by force. Force, like in 1565, when John Hawkins was given a royal charter from Her Majesty Queen Elizabeth I of England, and her personal ship, the SS Jesus of Lubeck, to transport slaves from Africa to the West Indies. As the history states, his methods were crude, though effective. He just landed on the Guinea coast, 300 Negroes, and prepare for the Caribbean with his human cargo. They call us human cargo, but I say that's infradig. Rastafari brethren conception through the love and the study of the Bible, the history of man on the earth, and since there's no limitation on man's faculties, we derive the conception based on the divinity, on the character of His Imperial Majesty.

exception. At the coronation of His Imperial Majesty, 1930, as King of Kings, Lord of Lords, mighty conqueror and Lamb and Child of Judah, it gave light to the Rastafari movement because he had seen a hope in our heritage. As it was written, the Holy Writ, Psalms 37, by the rivers of Babylon, where we sat down,

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God and history shall recall your judgment. If you do not bow by free will, then you must bow by force. What happened then?

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1: No one really knows what they're doing. Let now be forgiving. 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A want, a will, a way. No one.No one really knows what they're doing. A question stretching the evening of our days, pacing the corridors of our mind. We chuckle at close encounters to be encountered. Rooms in the mind.A life unfolding. No one really knows. No one really knows what they're doing. The letters we searched for within are stumbling. 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Missed notes.Confused cues. 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No one really knows. No one really knows what they're doing. The joke of us. The joke of us jiving from the author's pen. The sweat of ink.If anybody tells you they know, it means they don't.

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What a scenery. 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All right, next song. 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

one, one, one, one, one, one, one, one, one, one, one, one, one, one, one, one, one, one, one, one, one, one, one, one, one, one, one, one, one, one, one, one, one, one, one, one, one, one, one, one, 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one, one, one, one, one, one, one, one, one, one, one, one, one, one, one, one, one, one, one, one, one, one, one, one, one, one, one, one, one, one, one, one, one, one, one, one, one, one, one, one, one, one, one, one, one, one, one, one, one, one, one, one, one, one, one, one, one, one, one, one, one, one, one, one, one, one, one, one, one, one, one, one, one, one, one, one, one, one, one, one, one, one, one, one, one, one, one, one, one, one, one, one, one, one, one, one, one, one, one, one, one, one, one, one, one, one, one, one, one,

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The pen is just from the table, I'll take. 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